but a fool. Darling, I love you, though you treat me cruel. You hurt me, and you make me cry. But if you leave me, I will surely die.

But when his drinking and lusting and his hunger for power became known to more and more people, the demands to do something about

says, oh, wrong number, sorry to waste your time. And I think to myself, why now? Why me? Why?